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But if you've lost some sounds, they could help. Find out more online. 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
2: From the Sky News Centre at 5, England captain Harry Kane says trying to protect a 1-0 lead backfired as they suffered a heartbreaking 2-1 World Cup semi-final defeat to rivals Argentina. Anthony Gordon's goal had put Thomas Tuchel's side ahead, but the holders scored two goals late on to book their place in Sunday's final with Spain. Kane says the defeat has left the squad hurting.
3: Everyone's gutted. I'm gutted for all the boys, all the staff, everyone behind the scenes, because we know how much everyone puts into being a successful national

you're alone, you have found a home. Let that light shine.

0: life.
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0: I tell you, I can't deny it. I thought of quitting, baby, but my heart just ain't gonna buy it.

So that's the clip. Do you know what it is? Well, James sent me a text on 07756434225. Says the word is guest. Somebody to love by Jefferson Airplane. Well, it's certainly Jefferson Airplane, somebody to love. The clue that I gave you earlier was it's not Starship, Jefferson Starship, which is another, I think, another version of the same band. They went through a few different names. But the word, well, here's the clip with the word intact.

Harry Nilsson there. I guess the Lord must be in New York City. Before that, a wonderful track, again from 80s artist, who disappeared, in fact, David Gray and Babylon. So hope you're having a good day. It's nice outside. What happened to me today? Oh, yeah, the other day...

0: Scott McKenzie there at San Francisco from the days of Flower Power, 1967, of course. I think it was a Summer of Love, which passed me by in Paisley at the time. This was a Summer of Love. And before that, Simon and Garfunkel. Was it Free Love? Yeah, Free Love, that would be even better. Before that, Simon and Garfunkel and Homeward Bound.
1: A circle in a spiral, like a wheel within a wheel, never ending or beginning on a never spinning reel, like a snowball down a mountain or a carnival balloon, like a carousel that's

Oh, you can't beat a big finish. John Miles there, music. Time for a couple more before we go. Quick reminder again, news comes along at 12 o'clock today. Long lunch, 12 till 3 with Peggy Mack and Robert Craw. Jim Brannigan, 3 till 4 with, the Jim Brannigan. Who else? Girl Power, Yvonne Boyle, 4 till 5. John McVeigh doing the 90s noughties from 5 till 6. Oh, noughties, oh, matron. That's quite good, isn't it? Ron Seath, Magic Memories, 6 till 7. Robert Craw, as we mentioned earlier, with his show Tunes Spectacular. Tonight's open line, Derek Wilson, 8 till 10. If you'd like a request for that, it's 07756 434 225. And the groove line tonight is 10 till midnight. And that's with Stephen Howie. Don't forget, we are with you, of course, right through the night. We have an overnight music service. A very congenial little janitor that puts his bucket down and plays the records. It's done by computer, actually. So 24 hours a day, HBS Glasgow. Time for a couple more. Here's Will Young.

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1: HBS. Jim Branigan.

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That's a good song, isn't it? Linda Buckingham and Trouble. That just about wraps it up for another programme. Thanks very much for listening, and I will be leaving you with this one from Olivia Newton-John, the soundtrack to Grease, and Hopelessly Devoted to You.

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Sarah Ramirez with the Divas Lament, Whatever Happened to My Part from Spamalot. And Spamalot premiered on Broadway in 2004 and in the West End in 2006. Now for something completely different, Sinatra the Musical. Well, that's a biographical jukebox musical written by Joey DiPietro based on the life and the music of Frank Sinatra. It premiered at the Birmingham Repertory Theatre in September 2023 and is currently running in the West End at the Aldwych Theatre with Joel Harper Jackson as Frank Sinatra and over 20 classic hits.

0: I can visualize such happy hours right by your side.
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1: And with that, Robert Craw is stretched off.

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It's the best she can do. That's the best she can do. I think you can try a wee bit harder, Hen.

voted the best song in the world. This is Squeeze, Label We Love.

Gabby Simone, that is Soft Girl Era, that is brand new here on Grooveline. This next track is another new track that I discovered on Bandcamp. I mentioned on the show quite a lot recently that I find some of the best new music on Bandcamp. Just on the platform, on the app, I go to the soul and R&B genre and I just see what's there. And I come up with some real gems. This next one is from a guy called Jalen Ngonda, and this is a highly probable album of the month for next month. Sam Henshaw as well, by the way, I'll come back to that. But this is Jalen Ngonda from his new album. More details on that on the way. This is great. This is Anyone in Love.